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1: Yeah, good morning Loy, and good morning sa ato mga tigpaminaw yun din sa atong istasyon.
0: Si Romy Ilusa po.
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1: We are ready for the election. In fact, we're going to have it bisag next week. Ready na, we can conduct the election next week if ever I move, no, earlier.
0: Mm-hmm.
1: But of course, per our law, ang atong election nasa September 14, 2036, and I have said four times itong postpone. So every time na nakaschedule ito, we are ready for that previous scheduling. But of course, there are a lot of reasons, there are factors na wala tama dayon.
0: Mm-hmm.
1: So hopefully, finally, this September 14 schedule, madayon na yun ang atong election. We are ready for that. From the technical preparations, we have the machine na ready for distributions nasa different voting centers in Barm. Ang atong mga maestra, we constituted that, ang atong electoral boards, and of course, if we have contingency measures, if ever atong mga maestra din yung makaserve to sa mga nagkalain-lain na rason. Ready ang atong special electoral boards composed of our Philippine National Police to serve in the elections. And of course, these special electoral boards are coming from the different regions of the Philippine National Police.
0: Mm-hmm.
1: No? From Region 9, 10, 11, 12, and of course, ang Caracas. So we have enough forces for acting as special electoral boards. And of course, atong security deployment, we all know na ang bomb lang may election, so we have enough sufficient number of the national police, including that of the armed forces of the Philippines.
0: Mm-hmm.
1: So ready tayo yun, meaning atong umabot ng election.
0: In fact, as far as security forces is concerned, we have more than enough. But sir, let me go to some details first. No, una, you're saying ready that next week. Are you saying that the campaign period starts next week?
1: No, of course that's an example, but to emphasize.
0: Yeah.
1: To emphasize, na ready kita.
0: So the election is September 14. When will
1: September 14 and the campaign period will start on? Election period will start on July 8. In fact, it has already started, and campaign will start on July 30. So I would like to emphasize this delay next week atong election. September 14th.
0: Yeah, September 14th.
1: 2026.
0: Yeah.
1: Ang atong election.
0: But the campaign period starts July... What's the date?
1: July 30 ang start of the campaign period that will run until September 12.
0: Aha. You're saying maggamit tayo mga machines, sir, no? Mga ano, voting machines. Sa pila ka voting machines ang i-deploy sa COMELEC? All over one the region?
1: One in each precinct. So we have around 4,000 plus, no? Rounding out to the nearest 1,000. We have 4,000 plus clustered precinct. And of course, abutan kini og usa ka machine kada voting polling places in each of the 4,000 voting centers.
0: You will
1: or
0: be...
1: clustered precinct.
0: Aha, 4,000 plus clustered precinct. You will be mobilizing roughly around how many teachers? BEIs?
1: 14,000. Rounding out of it again. On the next 1,000, we will deploy 14,000 teachers coming from the Ministry of Basic Education and Higher Education.
0: And we have enough na manggagaling lang sa BARM lahat?
1: Of course, definitely. This is a requirement ng saka teacher assigned to municipality will likewise be up to serve as the election. So hindi pwede from one municipality to another municipality. Mm-hmm. Teachers from within the municipality ay mag-serve sa the same municipality of employment, of course. And the reasons of use para mailhan niya usab, I do not say, higher degree of preference percentage na nakaila siya sa mga butanti being coming from that place.
0: Mm-hmm. Nahuman na ba na ito pagsala, sir, ang ito ang mga i-deploying teachers because we know for
1: as
0: a fact...
1: As I said kanina, we are ready for the... teachers, they were already constituted, and of course, in fact, we started just last Monday, no? Ang training for the trainers, so we trained our election officers and other would-be trainers for these trainings sa ato mga teachers. So we are ready, na-train na sila, starting kahapon, and second, nikaroon sa training of the trainers.
0: Mm-hmm. Congratulations, sir. We understand how it is for a regional director sa Usaka election. That is first time in the history of the country nga parliamentary election. And compounding it diha pagid sa BARM siya mahitabo, which although mura siya og dili bang pud maayo nga mag-stereotype ta, but if we say na daghan ang mga areas of concern sa BARM, the same is true with other areas in the country.
1: Yeah, it's a coordination with our security personnel, the armed forces of the Philippines, the Philippine National Police, the Philippine Coast Guard. We come up with the common areas of concern sa different provinces, Lanao Sur, Moyan del Sur, del Norte, Basilan and Cavite. We have 21 red category election areas of concern, and yung yellow nato category is a little more at around 40 if my memory serves me right. And yung sa atong green categories, yung mga problema ng mga municipalities dagan dili sa atong green category.
0: Daghan ang green category, aduna yellow, which means a little bit better than 21. Would you mind mentioning some of those ma-remember ni mo nga na sa red category, sir? I understand wala kay notes karon.
1: Yeah, as I've said, alis pa kami in due time, 5 minutes siguro. Una bus from Quezon Province, because we're having our meeting here with all the regional election directors. So, some of those, yung in Lanao del Sur, yung sa Masyo, Butig, Sultan Dumaludong, and others. Dito sa Maguindanao del Norte, ang atong Latuodin Sinsuat, and few municipalities I could not recall some of those. And of course, in Il Sur, Naapod, sama sa Latupiang, and other municipalities po sa Basilan and sa Tawi-Tawi. Sa Tawi-Tawi, wala tayong red categories. And of course, sa Basilan, nasa Albarca, sa Muhammad Ajul, and other municipalities.
0: Ganto Albarca. But sir, you are saying na all RDs sa COMELEC, will they be deployed to help you sa pagkandak sa election?
1: I mentioned of the meeting of all regional election directors dito sa Riaya Resorts sa Quezon, because as you all know, and you are aware of this, Loy, no?
0: Mm-hmm.
1: We are having our BSKA or the barangay and SKA elections. Kaya this part of our preparation for that elections, uh-huh. And we all know that it's just a matter of a month.
0: Which will be in November, I think.
1: So we prepared everything. Kaya dubli atong preparation. Mm-hmm. Dubli na election atong ginapreparahan.
0: November po yung barangay at SKA election, tama ba?
1: Tama. November 2.
0: Yeah. And after the BARM election, within the BARM, mag-SKA o barangay election po?
1: Mag-SKA po ta dito sa BARM. A little more than 1 month. From September 14. So we prepared for that.
0: Mm-hmm. Bunog kayo ka, sir. But anyway, you mentioned about katong mga na-classify as red categories. How are you treating this? Unsa ang inyong mga preparation for this? Will it be...
1: Atong pag-identify sa red categories, of course, there's a factors to be considered. Yung elections, the events in the elections in the previous one, the presence mm-hmm. of armed group, and mm-hmm. of course, there are some violence that took place. So, red categories, but all of these are just precautionary measures na we focus our attention on these red categories. We are not saying na talaga magka-problema tayo dito,
0: mm-hmm.
1: but of course, we cannot be just complacent, and of course, marami tayong preparations sa SEGSEG. We have a lot of forces, no?
0: Mm-hmm.
1: Ang sabab na mag-election, so itong mga silingan, mga regions are already to deploy, and so we tap some of these personnel from other regions para mag-augment sa ating forces. So there is no reason na we cannot cope up with the challenges of of these places non identified as red categories.
0: Mm-hmm. And in terms of deployment of security forces, of course, mas daghan ang inyong i-deploy in these places, right?
1: Yes, of course. Just like Director Magbuta, he will be sending the individual personnel, the Attorney Tambuang. So, talagang we are ready for this, and we are very much optimistic na makakaroon tayo ng mapayapa at very successful election.
0: Mm-hmm. Maraming salamat po sa iyong panahon. Naririnig po tayo sa Lanao del Sur, Lanao del Norte, at sa Maguindanao and Sultan Kudarat. Baka may mensahe ka po sa ating mga tagapakinig, especially yung taga-BARM.
1: Sa lahat na ating mga kandidato, we should be acting within the purview of our of the law, and we should be following the rules, especially with the start of the campaign period by July 30. So, we should serve as models to everybody, to our voters, and of course to our constituents and to our registered voters. We should be vigilant enough. Our responsibility is not only to vote, but of course, bantayan natin each and every step of our political exercises. Kaya, we should be ready for that, and of course, good luck to everyone.
0: Mm-hmm. Maraming salamat po. Yun po mga katinig-antinig ng Regional Director ng Commission on Elections sa Bangsamoro Autonomous Region in Muslim Mindanao, si Attorney Ray Sumalipaw. Magandang umaga po sa inyo at sukran. So, mga katinig, challenge good for me, no? Kining BARM, this area has always been a challenge in terms of security during elections. Dili ta gusto mag-stereotype, dili po ta gusto mag-create og semblance of stigma pag-abot sa election sa BARM, but Of course, we have covered a lot of elections in the BARM. Of course, ang Maguindanao kay duol-duol man sa atua. We also have covered a number of security concerns sa tibuok BARM, including katong mga areas nga yang gi-mention Albarca. 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So mga katinig, we hope to be able nga makontak na to ang lente kay atog yung tutukan eh. 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Open ang Commission on Election for Media Accreditation sa gusto nga mag-cover sa election sa BARM. And of course, there will be a number of foreign journalists nga makauban sa mga local in terms of coverage.

0: sa Enjoy sa Morning.
1: Funny how life works. You can forget a thousand faces, a thousand nights, a thousand songs. But every now and then, one person walks into the room, and suddenly, you're asking for one more.